Denver's best music. We are Mix 100 with Big Rob on the radio. And today was the first day of this school year that I actually made my son wear pants to school. No, that's not what I meant. What I meant was it felt like fall for the first time of this school year, and it kind of bums me out. The one thing that makes me happy besides the Broncos, even though they didn't

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4: 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That's a crash causing a delay eastbound 36th before 104th Church Ranch. Two left lanes blocked back to Wadsworth, about a 10-minute delay. It's a stall westbound 6th Avenue at Wadsworth in the right lane. 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I'm Susan Thielen with traffic on Mix 100.
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2: 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Eastbound Highway 36 near Church Ranch, crash cleared out. That drive's a little bit crowded, but that's starting to look better. Now debris on the highway, westbound 70 at Brighton Boulevard, affecting the right lane. And there's a stall westbound 6th Avenue at Wadsworth, just cleared to the shoulder there with a slight backup. Make a difference in your community. Complete behavioral health training in under a year with the Colorado Community College System. Search health at ccs.edu. I'm Susan Thielen with traffic on Mix 100.
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17: Denver weather.
18: Good afternoon, Colorado. What a nice change. Very fall-like conditions today. Chance for a few scattered storms and showers. And temperatures this afternoon will be in the low to mid-70s. Overnight tonight, dipping back down into the 50s. It'll warm up a touch tomorrow. Have a great day. I'm Denver 7 Chief Meteorologist Lisa Hidalgo.

music. We are Mix 100 with Big Rob on the radio, getting you another chance to go from the 303 to NYC to see Harry Styles at MSG. Lots of acronyms there. Tomorrow morning, 7 o'clock, Denver's Morning Show. Nina and Josh giving you another chance to go see Harry Styles in New York City from Mix 100. I'm gone. Synergy's next.

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I'm Synergy. Today happens to be National Double Cheeseburger Day. Here's a corny joke. What did the burger say to the pickle? You know, you're kind of a big deal.

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I'm Synergy, that's Maroon 5. You know, there are concerts, and then there are concerts at Madison Square Garden. Now, imagine Harry Styles walking onto that stage, and you're going to be somewhere in that crowd. You're looking around thinking, how in the world did I get here? We're going to make that happen. We're sending somebody from the 303 to NYC, including flights, hotel, and tickets to Harry Styles. 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

Love that song. Teddy Swims, Mr. Know-It-All, Mix 100. I'm Synergy, and I don't want to overreact to game one, but after last night, I'm pretty sure the Broncos should have just handed the play sheet to a Denver middle schooler. Okay.

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Shooting pool. That's right. Seems fun to me. It's the Biebs with Love Yourself Mix 100. Oh, that's

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New York is already one of the coolest cities in the world. Harry Styles at Madison Square Garden makes it considerably cooler. 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

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My name is Synergy. I'm super grateful that you were hanging with me, but yeah, all good things must come to an end and I have to skedaddle. 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

0: I was in great shape for the morning drive. This is where it's sponsored by Staples. We do have one minor crash. Eastbound 76 ramp to 96th Avenue right at the roundabout, so watch for that. No other problems, just a typical drive. Seeing some heavier traffic on westbound 76, building on 270. Long I-25 out of North Glen. 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

0: morning. It's Denver's Morning Show with Nina and Josh on a Mix 100. Josh, anything interesting happened to you yesterday?
1: You know what? No, I just fell asleep on my couch completely accidentally and woke up thinking it was like Friday. I had no clue what time it was, where I was. It's one of those things where you don't mean to. I don't like to nap because then I don't sleep well the night after, you know, that night.
0: Yeah.
1: And then that leads to me having a tired morning and everything. So I don't like to nap very often, but after my workout yesterday, I was so tired. I like plopped down on my couch, passed out.
0: It just happened.
1: And I woke up. So I woke up at 4. That made me think that it was 4 in the morning, which made me think that I was up late, which made me think that I had no idea where I was and I wasn't ready for the morning and all these things.
0: You're so like,
1: I had
0: why is the sun out?
1: A massive panic attack. I didn't even realize that.
0: Yeah.
1: I literally didn't even realize that the sun was out because I was so worried about getting everything ready.
0: Yeah.
1: And it was about 30 seconds until I was like, okay, it's PM, not AM.
0: Yeah.
1: Everything's fine.
0: Everything's fine.
1: I have time.
0: Yeah.
1: It was awful. What about you, though? Did you do anything crazy or interesting yesterday?
0: I had to spend a lot of money, unfortunately. Ooh. And Josh, don't take this the wrong way, because I'm not talking dirty, I swear.
1: Okay.
0: But I had a crack in my ball joint that needed some fixing.
1: Okay, hold on. I'm not. Okay.
0: I know.
1: What happened? How did you find this out? What went wrong?
0: It was my car. It's been an issue for a while. And quite honestly, it was a safety thing.
1: Because
0: at any moment, my car could have basically crumbled. Yeah, and so I finally had to get that fixed. I took it to the mechanic yesterday, and when I went to go pay hundreds of dollars for it, once I got over the shock of the price tag on that, then the mechanic was telling me, yeah, it took all three of my guys today. He's like, I need to go check the security camera. It's probably pretty funny because all of us using our body weight to get that thing out of your car.
1: Yeah.
0: Yeah, so I guess it was a tough job. So thank you to the guys who were working on my car yesterday. But yeah, I had a crack in my ball joint.
1: Well, first of all, that sucks because car trouble like that is awful. But you're right. Like, if that happens and you're on the road and it actually just completely snaps at that point,
0: not good.
1: That's like the car's version of tearing your ACL, and you don't want that. You are stuck if that happens.
0: Yeah, most definitely. So I took care of that before it was a bigger problem. Thank goodness.
1: Poor Nina.
0: But yeah, poor Josh didn't know what day it was. I had to spend a whole bunch of money on my ball joints. Happy Wednesday. We're doing great over here. It's Denver's Morning Show on

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3: Netflix is coming out with a new show about JonBenet Ramsey. We all know this story, especially here locally, and actors Melissa McCarthy and Clive Owen are playing the parents, Patsy and John, and the first image of them in character as these parents was recreating a famous interview they did with Nine News here after JonBenet had passed, and the image came out, and Melissa McCarthy looks completely unrecognizable. She looks very similar to the mother of Patsy back in the 90s when all of this happened and that news interview came out. But Melissa McCarthy, she's really, I guess, worked on her image a bit. She's just changed a lot throughout the years.
4: Yeah.
3: Losing weight and just getting healthier. And she looks incredible. Don't get me wrong.
4: Hey.
3: But they did a really great job with the costumes and the hair and the style.
4: Makeup
3: for the,
4: and all that stuff.
3: Yeah, for the mid-90s, it really is kind of a flashback. And so Netflix's limited series, The Murder of JonBenet Ramsey, is going to premiere December 10th. Which is just 2 weeks before the 30th anniversary of JonBenet's death. Which
4: 30
3: is,
4: years.
3: I know, it's hard to believe.
4: My gosh.
3: Yeah, but this Netflix series, I think, is going to be a big one, so watch out for that.
4: Yeah, first of all, I love Melissa McCarthy. I think she's hilarious, and I'm not saying this is going to be a hilarious role, but she's one of my favorite old SNL actors.
3: Yeah.
4: I loved every movie she's been in the last, like, decade. So that's really exciting. And then the JonBenet Ramsey thing, that whole thing is so interesting to me. I, for one, I don't know why, but I love, like, the murder mysteries, like the Zodiac killer.
3: Yeah.
4: And the things that just can't, like, why can't they be solved? I don't understand it.
3: Exactly.
4: Especially even the 90s. It wasn't too long ago. I understand it's 30 years ago. But that being said, we still had the same forensic or similar forensic technology. Why can't we figure this out?
3: And because this case is still so big, they've done, you know, more
4: countless,
3: recent, so many things on it. And we still can't figure it out. It's hard to believe.
4: It's super interesting. I, for one, will be watching it. Nina, I want to ask you a question. Do you ever see, like, a Guinness World Record or something that you're like, I feel like I could beat that. I don't know why. I'm always interested in that stuff.
3: We're very confident in ourselves, and yes, I have felt that way before. I'm like, I could do that.
4: Okay, well, this is an interesting one. There's one that happened over the weekend. A man, fittingly, named David Rush got through and won a new Guinness World Record for folding 415 paper airplanes in 1 hour.
3: Okay.
4: Like, okay, 415 paper airplanes, that seems like a lot, but between the two of us, I think we could crush that. Guinness requires a very strict sevenfold process for each plane, and then they have someone test its airworthiness to see if it actually flies. So that's all fine and dandy, but all we need is a team to help us, like, slide the papers to us and then fly it, and I think we could totally beat this world record.
3: Okay, are you saying that we need to try it?
4: I mean, I'd be down. Rush averaged 8.67 seconds per plane. Do you think you could do that quicker?
3: I don't know. I'd have to practice. I don't want to say I could. I'd have to practice.
4: No, we need the confidence. We can.
3: Okay, fine. Yes,
4: okay,
3: we can.
4: Okay, thank you.
3: We absolutely can.
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19: Good morning, Colorado, and happy Wednesday. We are in for a warmer day today. We were in the low 70s yesterday. Today's going to be about 10 degrees warmer. You'll see some low 80s, but pretty seasonal for this time of year. Starting off with a partly cloudy sky, we'll see some increasing clouds and a better chance for some scattered storms and showers later today and tonight, with potentially some heavier rain, especially up in through the mountains over the next couple of days. Have a great day. I'm Denver 7 Chief Meteorologist Lisa Hidalgo.
20: 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First trouble spot is I-70, westbound 70 before York. Past Colorado Boulevard, crash there. That is in the right lane. That's adding a couple minutes to the drive there in westbound 70. Eastbound direction, no trouble. Headed on out to the airport. We got a good drive on Peña Boulevard. 270 getting busier, as well as I-76 in from 104th at about 10 minutes. 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

0: in the Mile High. Good morning from Denver's Morning Show on Mix 100. We're Nina and Josh, and 54% of Americans are saying that their mental load is completely maxed out every single week. So,
1: I mean, yeah. How are you feeling?
0: There's a lot going on.
1: Currently,
0: there's a lot. I mean, just starting this new job and dealing with a new schedule, getting less sleep than I may be used to. I'm trying to incorporate some new workouts and move my body a little bit more. I had to cook dinner yesterday. Blah. You know what I mean? Like, sorry.
1: No, that's the worst. But I had to cook for my husband.
0: Oh, like, man, it was terrible. I know a lot of people are feeling the same way. And there's just so much going on in the world on top of your daily stuff. Mm-hmm. You know, there's politics and just things in the news and terrible things happening all the time.
1: Well, the news is always so negative, and they just shove that down your throat. And you're right. I mean, if over half of Americans are already saying that their mental load every single week is at maximum capacity, I mean, the story goes on to say it's 25% say they can't even talk to their loved ones. Mm-hmm. 20%, you're doing great at this, but 20% say they're getting squeezed out of gym time. Yeah. I might be that 20%, you never know. And then more and more admit that their busy schedule is keeping them from even seeing their family members. I mean, that's a sad life that you don't want to live. You need to take time for yourself and learn. We all need to learn how to take time for ourselves so that we are mentally okay. And that means seeing your loved ones or doing some physical activity. There's so many benefits that have been shown by that, you know?
0: I think so, and I think you're totally right. It's hard to catch up on, you know, when you have free time, sometimes you just want to veg out on the couch and do nothing. But then at the same time, you're like, well, I could be making those phone calls to mom, or I could be going to see my cousin I haven't in a while that I swore I was going to go see last weekend, or whatever it is, fill in the blank. It's just the possibilities are endless. But a lot of people are feeling the burnout right now. Your mental load is completely maxed out. And so a slight solution that some people have figured, and I saw this a couple months ago in Chicago, and it just happened in San Francisco, a bunch of people are getting together to just scream it out. There are these Facebook events that are being created of just, hey, let's get together and scream out our frustration at the ocean. So this is in San Francisco. 100 people got together. 100 people. That's a lot of people.
1: I'm not saying it's wrong.
0: And it was kind of one of those things on the count of three, just scream as loud as you can and let it all out.
1: Now imagine, okay, that's on a San Francisco beach, a public beach. Imagine if you're just a beach goer and you're just there, and all of a sudden you hear 100 people screaming at the top of their lungs. You're like, what's happening? What's going on?
0: I need to go home. Yeah.
1: I don't know. I don't. That's.
0: It might help.
1: It's interesting.
0: But no, here's the thing is people have said that, yes, this helps because, Josh.
1: Oh, sure it does.
0: A couple months ago, I got the invite for the Chicago event. They were all screaming at, like, Lake Michigan, just out into the giant lake.
1: Fair enough. We hate Michigan.
0: What? And then I saw some of the reports afterwards, and people are saying, you know what? I kind of needed that release. And you're surrounded by other people that also need that release.
1: Yeah.
0: And are also understanding. And so some people were crying because they were able to release so many emotional things that were just pent up on the inside.
1: Good.
0: And so it's not the worst thing. It's a little bit weird, I will admit, but I don't think it's the worst thing.
1: Well, no, it's definitely not the worst thing you can do. It's interesting. It's something I've never heard of.
0: Here's the thing. Like, could this happen in Colorado?
1: Because go shout at a mountain?
0: Yeah.
1: But
0: that's the thing. You shout at a mountain, you're shouting in a canyon or something, but it's going to echo, and I feel like it's going to sound way worse than screaming out into the ocean.
1: Is there any part of Red Rocks that echoes, do you think? Can we like have 14,000 people show up to Red Rocks and just yell at the top of our lungs?
0: Hold on. You're making me think here.
1: It's the Nina and Josh scream off.
0: Yeah. Do we need to create an event, Josh?
1: I mean,
0: it would be interesting.
1: Look, sure, I'll scream at the top of my lungs. I don't care. It sounds good to me.
0: So if you want to join us, text us if you're interested. If this is something you're interested in, maybe Josh and I will create this event. 303-691-1MIX. Would this be something you're interested in? Just let it all out.
1: I'm going to go scream at an evergreen.
0: Maybe it's at Red Rocks.
1: Sure.
0: Maybe it's in Evergreen. Maybe it's in a random canyon somewhere.
1: Yeah.
0: But maybe we just go all and just...
1: Sixth and Wads. That's where we're going to go scream.
0: Let's

0: LA.
1: Good morning from Denver's Morning Show with Nina and Josh. 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
1: There was a terrifying scene in San Diego caught on camera yesterday. It quickly went viral. You probably saw it on your timeline, and I'm going to fill you in on what happened. Know Before You Go is 3 minutes away after Calvin Harris and Rihanna on Mix 100.

0: and Josh.
1: 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Three things you need to know before you go into the office today, including this viral video in San Diego. A man was driving a Tesla, speeding, and took it onto a boardwalk full of people on the beach going 70 miles an hour.
2: Oh, what are you doing?
1: People on bikes, bystanders just taking a nice walk. They were dodging the car, had to like fully jump out of the way. One person was unfortunately hit and taken to the hospital. And when the Tesla finally crashed, the person driving it ran out of the car trying to run away, trying to flee the scene.
2: What a moron.
1: Exactly. He was chased down by two people who were filming the whole thing. Luckily, they did catch up to him. They tackled him to the ground.
2: Good.
1: And they waited for police to arrive, and they did arrest this man. We found out this is a 39-year-old man. He was arrested for not only stealing that Tesla, it wasn't his. He was also suspected of driving under the influence on this boardwalk.
2: Good.
1: Yep, there it is. So I'm really glad that more people were not hurt.
2: Yes.
1: That really could have been a terrible situation. But good on those guys who chased this person down.
2: And yeah, they're like, heroes, right?
1: Exactly. And a lot of people have a lot of things to say of like, why aren't you helping? You're just standing there filming. But these guys, they did both. They did
2: both.
1: Yeah,
2: but it's also one of those things. Look, I understand, but when you're in a situation like that and all of a sudden your life is in danger because a car is going 70 miles an hour down a boardwalk, it's one of those things that you freeze, and everybody wants to be the hero and say they would be. And I understand
1: right.
2: that, but that's a different circumstance. I mean, you can really freeze up. Sometimes things like that happen, you know?
1: Absolutely. So I'm just glad that there was not more people that were injured and that they did catch this man.
2: That is good news. Well, hey, make sure if you go leaf peeping anytime over the next couple weeks, because it is like prime leaf peeping season, be smart where you park. You can't just park your car on the side of the road or anywhere just to look at those beautiful leaves all over the place, because over 150 parking tickets.

0: 2 weeks, Nina. Uh-oh. And each of those tickets is about $87.50, and it will be neatly placed on your windshield if you choose to park in an illegal area. Now, they're really cracking down on this because there are so many people there. The roads are essentially overloaded. They have designated parking areas. Just go up there, get there early if you want to go see the leaves, and park in the designated area. Otherwise, you will be met with a nice little ticket. Now, this next weekend is looking probably to be one of the biggest weekends yet, as the leaves are changing a little bit quicker now. So just be sure, get there early, park in the designated area, because you just make traffic way worse if you choose to be selfish and just pull up on the side of the road and park there, right?
1: Plus, who has an extra $90 to spend on a parking ticket like that? Well, like, come on.
0: As much as I love how beautiful the leaves are, $90 to go look at leaves, I'm not doing that.
1: It ain't worth it. And last week it was bears. This week, a mountain lion was found in a tree in a neighborhood in Westminster.
0: Girl, what is happening?
1: So this happened yesterday. This was just yesterday. What? Neighbors called the police and animal control, who they did come out. They tranked this young cat, and they are relocating him west of Castle Rock this week. But wildlife experts say that, this incident is isolated. This is not because of Colorado's drought, which we've seen all the bears come through because of that. They say this is not because of that. They said that this is a young male mountain lion at the point in his life where they start to go out kind of like teenagers and look for their own home, and he just found himself in a neighborhood in Westminster.
0: Dudes in Westminster like, this is nice.
1: Yeah,
0: all right, cool.
1: Like, I can move here. I like this. It is almost 7 o'clock, and we have your first keyword of the day coming up to win that trip from the 30.

0: Before you go, there's something I want you to have.
1: Oh, it's beautiful. But wait a minute, isn't this?
0: Yeah, yes it is.
1: But I thought the old lady dropped it into the ocean in the air.
0: Well, baby, I went down and got it for you.

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3: 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And you'll get that Harry Styles vinyl of his new album. 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Crowd to 303-691-1MIX. 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So don't miss out on your chance to win. We want to send you to Madison Square Garden to go to New York City. Josh, when's the last time you were in New York? Because you've been before.
4: Yeah, it's been a few years now. I am due to go back. Like, I would love to go here. MSG is one of the most famous arenas of all time.
3: I know.
4: I need to go back. I'm due.
3: I am too. I haven't been in years and years and years. I don't even know how long it's been. I only went like the one time. It was a quick trip with a cousin. It was like a long weekend.
4: You gotta go back. What?
3: I know. It's been years. And I keep begging my husband, like, can we please go to New York? Yeah. It would be awesome. But he likes big cities, but I think New York would be too much for him almost.
4: It's busy.
3: It's busy. It's different.
4: Life there. It's alive. The city's alive. It's
3: literally,
4: cool.
3: Literally. Yeah. The streets and everything, and even the rats crawling all over the place. So.
4: There's rats.
3: Yeah, there's those too. But it is a fun trip, so make sure you text in that keyword. We have your next one coming up after 9 o'clock on Mix 100. And coming up, we need to talk about Ed Sheeran. Ed is facing some major backlash, and his tour is crumbling before our eyes. Josh, I wouldn't be surprised if that tour needs to come to an end.
4: No.
3: I know.
4: It makes me sad. I love Ed.
3: Seriously, me too. It's your celebrity quickie, and it's coming up at 7:15 on Mix 100.
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28: Good morning, Colorado, and happy Wednesday. We are in for a warmer day today. We were in the low 70s yesterday. Today's going to be about 10 degrees warmer. You'll see some low 80s, but pretty seasonal for this time of year. Starting off with a partly cloudy sky, we'll see some increasing clouds and a better chance for some scattered storms and showers later today and tonight with potentially some heavier rain, especially up in through the mountains over the next couple of days. Have a great day. I'm Denver 7 Chief Meteorologist Lisa Hidalgo.
29: 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Southbound 225 before Yosemite. Crash there, left lane blocked. Jamming back to Mississippi. 10 extra minutes on the drive trying to get into the tech center. Want to avoid those delays? Could use a Cherry Creek Dam Road to get around it. Rest of the drive getting heavier. There's a minor wreck downtown. Southbound I-25 at 20th on the shoulder. From 120th to Colfax, about 25 minutes. 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
3: Go. We need to talk about Ed Sheeran. Ed is getting a lot of flack from people all over right now because Macklemore has been let go from opening at the Loop Tour and moving forward because of a performance last weekend and Macklemore's Free Palestine comments on stage. Now, Ed put out a message to fans explaining that he did not make this choice. It was more the promoters and the venue owners that wanted Macklemore to be let go, and Ed didn't want to cancel on his fans that were planning to attend his shows and all the tour crew members that would be missing out on their livelihood because that's where they work. And in solidarity of Macklemore, all tour openers and Ed Sheeran's band quit yesterday over
4: that's
3: this.
4: Crazy.
3: Everyone quit. The openers include Phineas, Aaron Rowe, and Lucas Graham. They all put out their own individual speeches on Instagram. They put out a message about this situation, and Ed is getting criticism online from other celebrities, people that are even in Congress, fans, everyone. And I have a feeling, Josh, that we're going to get more updates on the future of this tour, whether it's today, tomorrow, later this week. But I really don't know if this tour is going to continue because of everything that that's going on.
4: Yeah, it would be hard for it to. You know, you and I actually went to his American version of the Loop Tour.
3: Mm-hmm.
4: Fantastic. It was so good.
3: It was 4th of July here at Empower Field.
4: Crushed it.
3: Yeah.
4: His band that came on, that actually is one of the people that are taking a leave of absence now.
3: Yeah.
4: They did such a good job.
3: Yeah.
4: It's a very awkward situation. I think it's a lose-lose. No matter what you say, whether you stand up, there are going to be people that are upset about that.
3: Right.
4: Whether you stay quiet.
3: Right.
4: This is very hard. It's kind of ironic how that his Loop Tour is kind of supposed to be just him and his little loop pedals on there.
3: Right.
4: It might literally just be him now.
3: Yeah. It seems like it. I mean, everyone dipped. So.
4: I don't know. It's a sad situation. It sucks to be put in. Because again, I just don't think you're going to come out a winner for this one.
3: I don't think so either. And because, like you said, it's lose-lose, I just don't see that this tour continuing on.
4: No, I think that's probably the right call, which is such a bummer because there's so many worldwide fans that love him. I'm one of them. I love Ed Sheeran. I think he's a very talented artist and writer.
3: Yeah.
4: So that's a bummer. I'm selfishly glad we got to see him before this happened. But in some lighter news, Sherwin Williams, why are they in the news today? They have already chosen what the color of the year is for 2027, Nina. 2026 color of the year was the Cloud Dancer. It's a soft, billowy white, which symbolized a fresh start, right? Don't you love billowy white?
3: I guess. White, that's such a boring color.
4: I know. So this year, hold on. This next year, they are choosing, are you ready?
3: I'm ready.
4: Celery.
3: Oh,
4: it symbolizes. They chose celery. It's because it symbolizes a fresh perspective on comfort and calm. They added that they chose it because it also reflects on today's priorities: wellness, balance, and connection.
3: Okay.
4: In reality, isn't it just like a light green? Again, I'm colorblind, so I don't really know.
3: Green, right? But
4: yes.
3: I like a nice light green. I'm sorry. Yeah, I forgot your colorblind.
4: I know.
3: I like a nice light green. My bathroom is kind of a sage green.
4: Okay.
3: And we're thinking about repainting, so maybe we'll switch to celery.
4: You got to go to Sherwin Williams and say, give me your finest celery. And they will give you a can of celery green, I guess. Anyway, that's the color of 2027. Can't wait to see what they do for 2028.
3: Okay. And last year, 8 people were found guilty for their roles in Kim Kardashian's Paris burglary, where they broke into her hotel room, tied her up, and took $6 million in jewelry. And yesterday, the compensation for this case was due, and Kim was awarded the €1 that she asked for. Yeah, €1. So they released a statement with her lawyers. They said, today's decision is not about the compensation, but about accountability. We're thankful to the court and everyone who supported us through this process, and we hope to move forward to continue to heal. So Kim just wanted to make it be known that it's not about the money. She has enough money, but she did want to move forward with convicting these guys, these 8 people, because what they did was wrong and terrifying.
4: I mean, yes, I didn't know she was tied up.
3: Yeah, they tied her up.
4: I thought
3: on the
4: they
3: bed.
4: Stole she was, when she was gone.
3: No,
4: whoa.
3: She was in the room.
4: Okay, that changes everything.
3: Like duct tape over her mouth, everything. It was terrifying and
4: That's
3: a
4: awful.
3: Traumatic experience. And she still deals with that trauma today.
4: Yeah, rightfully so. I did not know that. Dang, Kim.
3: I know. That is your Celebrity Quickie on Denver's Morning Show. Catch it again with updated stories every hour on the 15s. And your chance to win tickets on the Pop Quiz Hot Seat happening very soon. 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And we're getting ready for Bruno Mars to take over Colorado Springs next week on Mix 100. We're giving away tickets to go and see him at his sold-out shows down in Colorado Springs. 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
4: 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And it is time. You have 7 trivia questions to answer. If you get one wrong, you're out. But we will continue those questions with the next caller until we get through all 7. And when you win, we are hooking you up with 4 tickets to join Big Rob at Anderson Farms for our annual Monster Bash.
5: Yeah, that's such a fun time. You get the VIP Terror in the Corn as well, so you can be frightened through like more than a mile. It's like a mile of walking through the corn, and it's haunted.
4: It is. It's very spooky, but wear comfy shoes because it is like one of the longest haunted houses I've ever been in. But
5: it's awesome, though.
4: 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It's really, Super cool. 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Mix. 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
4: Haley in Longmont, how are you this morning?
5: I'm doing all right.
4: Is traffic treating you okay today?
5: Yeah, actually, it's pretty smooth. I haven't seen any major accidents, so that's a good thing.
4: Yeah, yesterday was awful in the morning, so today is a better day. And hopefully today is a better day for you to win the Pop Quiz Hot Seat. Ready for the first question?
5: Yes, ma'am.
4: What was the name of the app that became famous for its 6-second looping videos?
5: Vine?
4: Vine is correct. Your second question, what is the human being's average temperature?
5: 98.6.
4: Yes, 98.6 degrees Fahrenheit. That is right. Your third question, in dating, what is it called when you want to get into a relationship in time for the colder months, typically starting in the fall?
5: Holiday? I don't know.
4: You know, that's a great answer, but it is not correct. thank you so much for trying today. Kristen and Parker, you're in the hot seat. How are you this morning?
6: I'm good. Thank you. How are you?
4: I'm great. We are on the third question. Are you ready?
6: I'm ready.
4: In dating, what is it called when you want to get into a relationship in time for the colder months, typically starting in the fall?
6: Cuddle season?
4: Ooh, it was really close, so I'm going to let you try again.
6: I don't know. I've been in a relationship for so long.
4: Oh, well, thank you so much for trying today. I appreciate you.
6: Yeah, thank you.
4: Thank you, goodbye. We haven't quite gotten a winner just yet, but I know a lot of people know the answer to this question. If you know the answer to question number 3, in dating, what is it called when you want to get into a relationship in time for the colder months, typically starting in the fall? If you know the answer, call us 303-691-1MIX. We're playing the Pop Quiz Hot Seat with Mix 100.

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1: With Nina and Josh.
5: David in Inglewood, how are we this morning?
6: I'm doing great. How are you?
5: I'm great, David. Now I gotta ask, are you single, in a relationship? Are you dating?
6: I am married.
5: Married. Okay.
6: Yeah.
5: Married, but maybe you know the answer to the third question. Ready?
6: Okay.
5: In dating, what is it called when you want to get into a relationship in time for the colder months, typically starting in the fall?
6: Oh, shoot. I don't know. Coffee season?
5: What was that?
6: Cuffing season. Cuffing season.
5: Yes, it is cuffing season. See? Even a married guy, you know.
6: Oh, God. Okay.
5: All right, your fourth question. Which classical composer became deaf later in life but continued to compose music?
6: Beethoven.
5: Yes, Ludwig van Beethoven. Your fifth question. What was the name of the game that had people searching for virtual creatures using their phones in actual locations?
6: Pokemon Go.
5: Yes, and your sixth question, what was the name of the viral plush toy pillows that became extremely popular in the 2020s?
6: Squishmallows.
5: Yes, and your final question, which actress plays Katie Herring in the movie Mean Girls?
6: Oh, that's going to be Lindsay Lohan.
5: Yes, and you're my winner for the Pop Quiz Hot Seat. Congratulations.
6: Yeah, right.
5: You're going to join awesome. Big Rob at Anderson Farms next weekend for our Mix 100 Monster Bash.
6: All right. Amazing. I can't wait.
5: The VIP Terror in the Corn tickets. I mean, that's the way you got to go over there at Anderson Farms.
6: I've never been, so I can't wait.
5: Well, good. You'll have a great time, and tell me what station is sending you there.
6: Mix 100. Woohoo!

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Ooh. It's know before you go. I'm going to tell you all about it, how you can get your kid on the ice right there at Ball Arena with Mix 100.

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1: 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Three things you need to know before you go into the office today. Like the Avalanche Center ice is actually changed this year compared to last year. Oh. And I don't know if you know this, Josh, but the center ice is hand-painted by the Avalanche Ice Patrol.
2: It is. That's interesting. You think you trust them?
1: I know, right? So they hand-paint the circles and the lines on the ice. And then the logos are made out of this special freezing material that they just kind of place down and then put the ice over. But yesterday, the Avs unveiled this year's new design for center ice. They put back the original logo after last year's special 30th anniversary logo was up. And just so everyone knows, there is a free youth hockey day that is coming up Saturday, September 26th. They are bringing out NHL trophies for you to look at. Avalanche alumni are going to be there. You get a tour of the locker room, and this is free for kids. So you can go and register for youth hockey day with the Colorado Avalanche at Ball Arena at their website.
2: That is so cool. First of all, if you have not had a chance to see their locker room, the Avs just got a new locker room a couple of seasons ago. It is fantastic. It is such a cool thing to go see what an NHL locker room looks like.
1: Yeah, I need a tour of that. I haven't been in there.
2: Oh my gosh. I mean, it's no secret. Hockey is my bread and butter. I grew up playing hockey. I absolutely love it. And when hockey season comes around, it makes me so happy. I'm one of the people that miss the smell of a locker room, even though it smells horrible.
1: Well, I was just going to ask, does it smell like sweaty boys?
2: Yes. And it's awesome. Okay. It's fantastic. It smells so bad and I love it and I miss it dearly.
1: Ew.
2: It's so gross. Well, hey, a new study is found that reading for literally just 6 minutes can reduce stress by up to nearly 70%. And Nina, we talked earlier about how so many people in the United States especially are just feeling mentally at their max. Like they cannot take any more. That is added stresses. I just found out I might have to be buying a new laptop today. That's added stress because they're so expensive. Mm-hmm. So just reading. I just want to read and take 6 minutes to reduce my stress. This is a crazy good news for adults especially. Adults who read also face a much lower risk of dementia and slower cognitive decline. Excuse me. Reading for pleasure is also linked for more empathy and less loneliness in adults and children. And unfortunately, Nina, there is a massive drop off in reading among teens, especially boys aged 11 to 16, which shows different cognitive decline for people even starting with young adults. Okay.
1: Yeah.
2: So young adults in their 20s, you don't want that. Just take a book, sit down and read, and just, it's 6 minutes a day.
1: Right.
2: That's it. And it shows so much improvement in your mental capacity. I think I'm going to start having to do that.
1: I know. Same. I've been trying to get myself to read a little bit more. So this is a great way to just, you know, try to get yourself to do it.
2: And this isn't the same for audiobooks. You can't listen. You got to read.
1: Okay. And a 16-year-old donkey just broke the Guinness Book World Record for longest ears on a living donkey.
2: You think he's hearing us talk about him right now?
1: I know, he can. He totally can. They're little satellites on the side of his head. So his long ears have always gotten comments because he's a riding donkey, and people who have gone out on rides with this donkey, they've always commented, hey, he has really long ears. And someone had sent the owner an article about the previous record holder, and kiddingly, he's like, let me measure my donkey's ears really quick. And he realized that Hank

0: the donkey's ears were longer by like 3 inches.
1: Dang, Hank.
0: So he's like, let me go ahead, call up the people over at Guinness Book of Records.
1: Yeah, yeah, yeah.
0: And the process took about a year, but Hank the donkey, he is now a record holder. His ears are at 17.12 inches
1: long.
0: What? Yeah, Hank the donkey.
1: They almost like drag on the ground.
0: Pretty much, yeah, seriously.
1: That's he's so cute.
0: He is awesome. He's adorable. We're 90 minutes commercial clean, powered by Zero Res. 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
4: Hello.
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4: Hi.
3: Hi. Did we catch you by surprise today?
4: Yeah.
3: Well, we're calling you because you have texted in a couple of keywords to try to win a trip to New York to see Harry Styles.
4: No way.
3: Well, we wanted to call and give you some good news that you're officially qualified for that trip.
4: That's amazing. Thank you so much. I can't even believe it.
3: Yes. I mean, you're one of the few. We're not getting, we don't have that many qualifiers. We have lots of people trying, but not that many qualifiers to win this trip. So your odds are pretty good.
4: That's amazing. I'm shaking right now.
3: Well, it's a great way to start your morning knowing that you officially qualify, and we're also going to give you the album for Harry Styles, Kiss All the Time, Disco Occasionally, that you can hold close. Hey, maybe bring it with you to New York. See if you can get it signed or something.
4: That would be awesome. Yes, absolutely.
3: Yes. Well, Julianne, where are you from?
4: Westminster.
3: Westminster. Oh, did you see the mountain lion that was just out there yesterday?
4: No, not in my neighborhood.
5: Oh, thank God.
3: That's good.
4: And I was out walking at 4:30 this morning, so I'm really glad he wasn't near me.
5: Oh, bring your mace.
3: Yeah, seriously. Yes. Crazy
4: absolutely.
3: Stuff. I can't believe that's happening. But at the same time, we are in Colorado, right?
4: Absolutely. You never know what you're going to see.
3: Exactly. And you never know what you're going to win. So congratulations,
4: no.
3: Julianne.
4: Thank you
3: so, We're so happy.
4: Thank you. I can't believe it. Thank you. I really, really appreciate it.
3: Of course. And on Monday, this upcoming Monday, Josh, is when we're going to call our grand prize winner to get the actual trip. So that's going to be an exciting phone call.
5: Yeah.
3: We're live right now on YouTube. 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

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There have been entirely too many celebrity deaths this year and last, including actress Hayden Panettiere, and another update on her case did come through. We're going to talk about it on your Celebrity Quickie. That's after Halsey on Mix 100.

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3: Well, there has been an update in the investigation of Hayden Panettiere's death. The DEA believes that Hayden died after taking a pill laced with fentanyl. Some really nasty stuff there. And investigators are trying to find the person who has been selling her those substances. They searched her phone, which was filled with texts. A lot of text messages back and forth with one individual, this longtime person that she's gotten her stuff from. And they had exchanged words about many different drugs that they're finding now.
4: This poor girl.
3: I know. I mean, she had major, major demons, and this was how she dealt with it. That's not necessarily saying that that was right, but
4: no,
3: she
4: yeah.
3: herself just didn't know how else to deal.
5: Look,
3: you know?
5: And when you've been through traumas like that, unfortunately, that is what a lot of people turn to.
3: Right.
5: And it is what it is. It's unfortunate. It's a very unfortunate thing.
3: It really is. It's so sad. And right now, not only did they search her phone, they are searching her home in L.A. And neighbors are even telling police at her West Hollywood condo complex that three suspicious people would often come to her door for the past several years, dropping off small bags. I wonder what was in those. So they are looking for a couple of individuals, but I think that there is one main person that they are searching for right now.
5: Poor girl. That's just, I hate this whole situation. It's such a bummer that she is gone, obviously way too soon. It's just a sad situation. I guess we'll see how it unfolds. Now, go to something completely different. The lifestyle queen, okay? Martha Stewart has been serving us up recipes for decades now of how to make cooking better and more interesting. It seems like she's kind of ready to serve up something completely different.
3: What?
5: She posted on her Instagram earlier how she is literally just thinking about releasing all of her very intimate photos.
3: Oh.
5: Nina, I'm talking...
3: Wait. Martha Stewart?
5: I'm talking
3: that?
5: Nude photos. I'm talking nude photos from Martha Stewart, the 85-year-old Martha Stewart. She didn't really offer any more details either. She just said she's wondering if maybe it's time to release the stash. I guess she has a stash fun little photos to spice things up. Now, this is kind of on a roll with other older women starting OnlyFans and things like that. Now, I'm not saying she wants to start an OnlyFans. She hasn't said that. However, she said, hey, maybe I'm ready to do this. And she kind of posted it with a thirst trap. She's done thirst traps before.
3: And she has, and it's gotten a huge reaction.
5: She
3: and
5: looks good.
3: Let's be totally honest, she looks great.
5: She looks really good.
3: 80-some years old, Martha Stewart. Yeah, girl, get it. But also, I don't know who is sitting here necessarily asking for Martha Stewart's nudes. But thank you for the offer.
5: There is something out there for everyone
3: for
5: in this
3: sure.
5: world. There's going to be a lot of people that would want to see Martha's goodies.
3: Well, is she bored and just going to release them, or is she trying to make money? I don't know. I have questions.
5: She hasn't answered yet, so we're waiting. We're all waiting right now. Martha, let us know, girl.
3: All right, girl. Let's do it. Tyra Banks, she is trying to get her hands on the unedited footage of Miss J and J Manuel's interviews on Netflix for their documentary of America's Next Top Model. We knew that already, but producers are denying Tyra, scoffing at the request, and now we know why Tyra wants it in the first place. So she believes that the footage could help prove that she was defamed due to producers at Netflix selectively editing these interviews, which it's kind of weird to ask the people that you want to sue for help, but...
5: I know, that's interesting.
3: You know, it's one way to go about it.
5: It's a different way to go.
3: Yeah. Netflix insists that none of these items are the type of targeted discovery allowed to prove her claims, because Netflix has been through stuff like this before. They're saying that her requests are way too broad. They're not giving her anything, and they are denying her right now. But Tyra may be coming after Netflix and J. Manuel and Miss J, so...
5: She's in some hot water, though. She doesn't seem like a
3: well here's the thing
5: person.
3: this isn't new
5: no.
3: She's saying that this documentary defamed her, but I mean, girl, you kind of did it to yourself in the original show.
5: Yeah, when all of that stuff came out about how cruel she was in the original original show, you can't really back up.
3: No.
5: Like, well, there's a reason for it. No. I mean, there's no reason for it.
3: No, not at all. I don't know. It's just really weird. But that is your Celebrity Quickie on Denver's Morning Show. Catch it again this afternoon with Big Rob at 3:20 on Mix 100. 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

0: morning from Denver's morning show on Mix 100, where Nina and Josh hanging out with you. 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So, Josh, yesterday after work, I was exhausted and tired, and I was here a little bit later than I originally wanted to be. Mm-hmm. I had an appointment to drop off my car at 11. I didn't drop it off until after 12.
1: Oh, I bet they loved you for that one.
0: Yeah, they loved me for that. And no, I'm not talking dirty to you right now, Josh, but I had a crack in my ball joint.
1: Are you sure?
0: And that is why I took my car in. Ball joint, I guess it's down by the wheel somewhere.
1: Yes, it's on the wheelbase, and it's really important. If it breaks and falls all the way through, your wheel will
0: like pop
1: essentially
0: off.
1: Fall off. Yeah. You don't want that.
0: It's very dangerous, mm-hmm. and I had this crack, I mean, for like a long time, and I was really pushing it. So I'm like, I need to get this fixed. So I finally got it fixed. I took it to the mechanic. They told me they had a really hard time getting it out, but they eventually fixed it. But it took all three grown men like pulling on the ball joint to get it out of my vehicle.
1: No one likes their ball joint getting yanked out.
0: No one likes that.
1: And that's, I'm really quick, I'm sorry, that's I don't know if it's girl math, but that's such a female way of thinking.
0: What?
1: When you're like, I waited as long as I could to get this very important car thing fixed.
0: Until it started to feel dangerous.
1: Your
0: then
1: wheel
0: I'm like,
1: could fall off, Nina.
0: I know.
1: What are you doing?
0: I'm being
1: You have a husband to think about.
0: I know. And that husband, Josh, he totally judged me yesterday because when I dropped off my car at the mechanic, it's not that far from my house.
1: Okay.
0: And again, I was really tired. My day was already going longer than I planned. I was also starving, hadn't eaten anything yet.
1: Yeah.
0: And I needed to just get home ASAP after I dropping off my car. But it's like less than a mile from my house.
1: Okay.
0: And while I could have walked home, I did not.
1: What did you do?
0: I called a Lyft. And
1: oh my God.
0: I spent $10 on a 2-minute ride, a 0.8-mile ride from the mechanic to my house.
1: Okay, all right.
0: I was hangry, and I was grumpy, and I was sleepy, and I wanted to get home.
1: No, we're going to break it down. We're going to break it down a second. Okay, I understand the hangriness. I get it. Like, when we work this job, sometimes I don't like to eat breakfast that early in the morning before our show starts.
0: Yeah.
1: And then, really, we don't get to have our first meal of the day till like, noon or 1.
0: It's like lunchtime.
1: I understand that, and I get it. I'm starving too. It's a thing. I totally get that. However, you have also been making it a point to get some steps in. You like to work
0: out.
1: You're trying to get the blood flowing.
0: And
1: you know,
0: I thought about that too. I was like,
1: and you were just like, hell no.
0: Nah. And I was like, nah, forget it. Like, I just want to get home, and I just need to eat something now. Instead of a 15-minute walk, I took a 2-minute Lyft ride home.
1: I just feel like if you were so hungry, couldn't you have just maybe walked to a closer restaurant, eaten there for an hour, and then picked up your car?
0: It was not an hour job, Josh.
1: Okay.
0: They had to fix the crack in my ball joint. I already explained this.
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1: Good morning, Colorado, and happy Wednesday. We are in for a warmer day today. We were in the low 70s yesterday. Today's going to be about 10 degrees warmer. You'll see some low 80s, but pretty seasonal for this time of year. Starting off with a partly cloudy sky, we'll see some increasing clouds and a better chance for some scattered storms and showers later today and tonight, with potentially some heavier rain, especially up in through the mountains over the next couple of days. Have a great day. I'm Denver 7 Chief Meteorologist Lisa Hidalgo.
2: 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Two crashes now. Northbound I-25 at University in the right lane. Second wreck trying to get up into downtown. Northbound I-25 at 8th Avenue in that left lane. 15-minute delay trying to get through all this on northbound 25. There's a crash on eastbound 70 before Pecos, and trouble out of Castle Rock with some slow-rolling construction trucks northbound I-25 near Happy Canyon over in that left lane. Since 1954, Lair Fireplace and Patio has helped elevate outdoor living spaces with quality fireplaces, patio furniture, and expert installation. 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
1: 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Three things you got to know before you go today. This voting season in Colorado has more than a dozen statewide measures on top of everything else in the ballots, which already seem like longer ballots. And this year we are being warned that, yeah, it's going to be even bigger than it has ever been before. So yesterday on National Voter Registration Day, we are being reminded to vote early this year because of these longer ballots. And it is going to take longer to finalize. So the earlier you vote, the faster we will get our results. So October 2nd is the first day that ballots can be mailed out in Colorado. And October 9th is the deadline for initial mailing. And the 2026 general election in Colorado, of course, will be held November 3rd. And just a reminder, vote for whoever you want to. We're not going to get into all of that, but voting is important. So make sure you're registered. Check your status on that. It's about voting season, but it's going to be really long ballots this year. So get to it early.
2: Should I be the one that fills it out the way I fill out my Scantrons? Just go A, B, C, D, A, B, C, D, A, B, C, D?
1: Probably not.
2: No? I got to read it. Okay.
1: I can't tell you how to vote, Josh, but I wouldn't do it that way.
2: Some people might actually vote like that. Anyway, Nina, I have a very important PSA for people. I feel like in Colorado, there are so many people that either own a Subaru or a Toyota. That's like the major car brands here.
1: We
2: love our 4Runners. We love our CRVs. Well, Toyota is recalling more than 8,500 electric vehicles because of a software issue that causes them to completely shut off. And that is very, very bad, especially if you're on a highway, a freeway, anything like that. You automatically lose drive power.
1: Really?
2: You can't go anymore. So this is a big thing. The recall covers 8,500 models of the 2026 Toyota CHR. Okay, so it's their electric CHR vehicle, according to the National Highway of Traffic Safety.
1: So this is their electric vehicle. Does it have anything to do with that?
2: Yeah, it's just an update that has kind of gone wrong. And they're working on fixing it, obviously, right now. It's a big deal. This is one that you do not want to kind of be like a Nina, like she was talking about earlier, how she waited till the last minute to get her car fixed.
1: Don't
2: do that. There's a couple different ways you can do it. You can bring it in. They are doing resets and recalls and things like that. It's just a software issue. You need to automatically do that. The automaker determined last month that it could conduct a voluntary voluntary safety recall.
1: Okay.
2: But it's definitely something that you want to be doing. The owner notification letters are going to be sent out and mailed October 18th. For people that are dealing with that software issue, they will fix it for free for you. This is on them.
1: Okay.
2: So it's for free.
1: But that's like a month away.
2: But just be careful and be cautious. And you can do the voluntary one right now.
1: Yeah, do that.
2: Which I would suggest just because you don't want to have all of a sudden no power on the highway.
1: Imagine.

0: So you don't want to lose your power there. So if you have a Toyota CHR, again, that's the electric one, just be cautious and be careful.
1: Yeah, please. And it smelled a little smoky along the Front Range yesterday in Denver, Fort Collins, and in Boulder. And it might smell just a little bit again this morning, but don't worry. There's no new fires in Colorado. That smoke is actually drifting in from Wyoming and Montana. And those who are sensitive to changes in air quality, I know a lot of people are very sensitive to that. You can rest easy because it's not really going to affect our air quality here, but you could smell a little bit of that smokiness, but you can still go for those outdoor walks or those runs, unless you're me and you order an Uber for that 2-minute ride.
0: Don't even get me started.
1: Sorry, Josh.
0: Don't even.
1: I told you you were going to judge
0: me. I hate you.
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19: 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A drive on northbound I-25 through the tech center into downtown just at about 65 minutes. Crash on northbound I-25 at University on the shoulder. There's a wreck northbound I-25 at 8th Avenue, blocking the two left lanes. Tough drive there. A problem eastbound 70 before Pecos. That's in the left lane. And slowing at a Castle Rock, that's construction trucks northbound I-25 near Happy Canyon. Start a meaningful career in behavioral health. 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
3: Yeah, it's venue. 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That's venue to 303-691-1649 for a shot to win that trip, Nina.
2: That's a hard word to spell. 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
3: Venue, V-E-N.
2: It's just there's too many E's and U's. And
3: well, don't mix people up now.
2: Sorry,
3: hold on.
2: Sorry.
3: V-E-N-U-E.
2: Okay, thank you. Thank you for clarifying.
3: It is tough, I understand.
2: It is. So go ahead, text in that keyword venue to 303-691-1649. You just may win that trip, and you just may get a phone call from us tomorrow, like Julene from Westminster did this morning. She qualified for this trip to go to, from the 303 to NYC, and we're also hooking her up with a Harry Styles vinyl for his latest album to get ready for the show, you know?
3: Mm-hmm.
2: So we have your next keyword coming up at 11 with Angela Cortez on Mix 100, so don't miss out on that. And it is time for your game of the day on Denver's Morning Show. So what game are we playing today? Well, we played it last week. It's called Just a Sec. We are going to play a 1 second song clip, and we're going to ask you to give us the title and artist name, but just by listening to 1 second of the song. And when you win, what are you getting?
3: Yeah, when you win, you're going to get a pair of tickets to go see Gym Class Heroes. That's Thursday, September 17th. So coming up tomorrow at Mission Ballroom. So put on those listening ears.
2: Okay, let's play the song clip for you right now. And if you know this, you need to call us 303-691-1649. Ooh.
3: Okay.
2: That's not bad. We'll play it for you one more time. Okay.
3: I
2: know. So if you know that song, it's just 1 second of a song. Give us the title and artist name at 303-691-1649. You might be going to a concert tomorrow night to go and see Gym Class Heroes, courtesy of Mix 1.

0: It's Denver's Morning Show with Nina and Josh on Mix 100, and this is around the time we play the game of the day, which is called Just a Sec today. We're playing a one-second song clip. We want you to give us the title and artist. Callie in Longmont, you doing okay today?
1: I'm doing good. I'm getting Starbucks before school, but I'm running kind of late.
0: All right, so we'll make this quick, Callie, because I know you know what this song is, but I'm going to play for you one more time, okay?
1: Okay.
0: Okay, give me the title and the artist of that song.
1: I think it's Levitating by Dua Lipa.
0: It is Levitating by Dua Lipa. Congratulations, you're our winner right now.
1: Thank you.
0: You're welcome. You're going to go to a show tomorrow. You're going to see Gym Class Heroes at Mission Ballroom.
1: All right, thank you so much.
0: Of course, I know you got things to do, but go ahead and tell me what station just hooked it up.
1: It's 100.
0: I love that Callie was treating herself before going into school today. She's like, I'm going to show up to class a little bit late with my Starbucks, but that's okay.
2: It's okay, as long as you get that coffee in you, right?
0: Yes, it's needed for sure. I mean, it's the middle of the week. And the Making Strides Against Breast Cancer Walk is returning October 11th to Tivoli Quad at the Auroria campus. We need your help. We want you to make a difference by signing up your own team for American Cancer Society's Making Strides of Colorado. Maybe you join a team, maybe create your own team, or you can just donate to the cause. October coming up, everything is going to be pretty in pink, and we want you to be a part of it.
2: Heck yeah, it's going to be an amazing thing that helps save people's lives. And Nina, I think you and I should team up, right?
0: I think we should. Let's start this week. We need to make our team,
2: okay.
0: And then we'll have a link for people to sign up for
2: Let's
0: our team.
2: Let's do it. I love it.
0: That would be a lot of fun.
2: That's awesome.
0: Beyonce right now on your radio. It's Mix 100.

0: It's Denver's Morning Show with Nina and Josh. And when you reach your golden years, it's a little difficult to decide exactly what you want to do. It's exciting to retire, but my parents are kind of going through this right now. In your retirement, sometimes you get a little bored. You're like, I don't even know what to do with myself. So there's a really fun story of one retiree and what they decided to do.
1: It's so cute. A 91-year-old man named Eric Edwards has been working at McDonald's for 8 years, not because he needs to at all, but because he genuinely loves it. Eric gained online love and appreciation recently when a social media post featuring him went viral. Sadly, his wife had passed away 24 years ago, but he says working here helps him stay engaged and also enjoy life. He added, if it's something you can still do reasonably well and you enjoy it, it keeps you going, why stop? I love that mindset of his. I think it's so cute. And I think getting up and having kind of a purpose for the day, especially at that age, gives you longevity in life. I think that is adorable. So McDonald's, hats off to you, Eric Edwards.
0: Yes, thank you so much for that.
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8: Good morning, Colorado, and happy Wednesday. We are in for a warmer day today. We were in the low 70s yesterday. Today's going to be about 10 degrees warmer. You'll see some low 80s, but pretty seasonal for this time of year. Starting off with a partly cloudy sky, we'll see some increasing clouds and a better chance for some scattered storms and showers later today and tonight with potentially some heavier rain, especially up in through the mountains over the next couple of days. Have a great day. I'm Denver 7 Chief Meteorologist Lisa Hidalgo.
9: We had these two problems northbound I-25, both of them now off to the shoulder. This report sponsored by Staples, the wreck northbound I-25 at University, all right shoulder now with the highway back open. And they just cleared out of the left lanes northbound I-25 at 8th Avenue. Looks like there's still some wreckage to the shoulder in there, but that's going to help open up that drive for northbound I-25 coming up through the bridges. Cleared the wreck eastbound I-70 approaching Pecos. 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

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And after One Republic, I need to talk to you about my friend who just bought her first house. She's very excited about it, but she is already doing way too much. Yeah, it's happening after One Republic on Mix 100.

0: One Republic on Denver's Morning Show with Nina and Josh on Mix 100. And Josh, I have a friend and she is the sweetest, cutest little thing ever. And she pulled a Nina where she actually just bought a house with her boyfriend before getting married, engaged, any of that.
1: Oh boy.
0: That's its own subject. We'll talk about that someday. Uh-huh. But
1: we're going to need to.
0: Yeah. Her being in this new house, I know from experience when you are able to finally buy your first house, yes, you are excited. Yes, you can't wait to decorate, but you're also very house broke in the beginning.
1: Oh, yeah.
0: Yeah.
1: Yes.
0: Yeah, you just spend all your money getting the house.
1: Yeah, I remember that. It's not fun. You have like cardboard as some of your nightstands. You're like, that'll work for a little bit,
0: yeah,
1: right? It's fine.
0: It's all right. We'll worry about that later. Yeah, exactly. But my friend, she just got into her new house maybe a month or two ago. And yesterday she posted a video of all her new fall decorations. And she's so excited and proud about how many decorations she put up in her new house. Of course, she had the wreath on the front door with all the leaves on it. Little scarecrows all over the place. She has a whole little table display for football season. Just everything.
1: So she's going all out, full nine yards, right?
0: She went all out. And all I could think of as a homeowner is how much money she spent on these decorations. And
1: yeah,
0: these are just fall decorations. It's not even for Halloween or anything like that.
1: Is she the type she's going to change everything for Halloween?
0: Oh, for sure.
1: Okay.
0: For sure. So I'm curious your thoughts on decorating the house. Do you do it? How much effort and time and money do you put into it in decorating your house for each season?
1: Yeah. Yeah, so, okay, I'm a guy. I live alone. I don't decorate my house at all. It's very, gosh, if you walked through my house, you'd be like, yeah, a guy owns this place. It's just a thing. Like, for me, last year, when I put up my Christmas tree, I have a Christmas tree.
0: That's good.
1: I put it up, the lights are already pre-hung on it, and I do no decorations.
0: No? You don't put up any ornaments or anything on it?
1: I put that thing together, plug it in, I'm like, all right, Merry Christmas, Josh.
0: There we go.
1: Like, I'm minimalist as it can be, but I will say she's a new homeowner. I understand the excitement. Me personally, I give it one full season. Like we'll give it the holiday season. So I'm talking, we'll give you fall. So fall through Valentine's Day. And then after that, she's like, it's too expensive. I'm not doing this again.
0: I don't know. I really wonder because she did in her little blurb on her video about all of her decorations, she posted that
1: she made a video about this.
0: She did.
1: She's vlogging her decoration experience.
0: She is excited. I'm telling you.
1: Wow.
0: She's very much this kind of person. And she came from, she lived at home. Okay. She lived at home with her parents.
1: So she has some stuff saved then, right?
0: I don't know if it's her stuff because she mentioned that her mom always decorated her house for every holiday, every season, every change that's the world is going through or whatever. Her mom was just always decorating the house like to the nines. And so,
1: okay, so she's used to this,
0: from
1: though.
0: That's what she wanted to do in her home. She's excited to make it her own. But I'm like, girl, how much money are you spending on all these decorations? Don't go into debt.
1: Hobby Lobby ain't cheap.
0: No,
1: I know that. No, this is just one of
0: not.
1: Those things. Like, it just shows the vast difference between guys and girls' brains. Just because for me, like, when you get the house, I'm so excited for it. I want to obviously decorate it a certain style. But for me, when I first got it, I was like, Star Wars. I want Star Wars decorations everywhere.
0: Stop.
1: I want to get everything I couldn't get as a child. This is what I want. And then for her, she's like, fall and Halloween.
0: I know. It's just so many orange leaves and stuff. And don't get me wrong. Oh. I was this way in the beginning, too, decorating all the time. But, like, it's just a matter of
1: time.
0: This
1: is why men need women in their lives. We need a decorator because I don't have an eye for it at all.
0: Well, you have an eye for it. And sometimes it's fun to do. But like you said, for that first season and then afterwards, you get so burnt out for it.
1: So tiring.
0: So I'm like, oh, my sweet, sweet Hannah. It's really cute for now, but girl, just wait. It'll go away. Don't worry. It'll go away.
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6: 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Traffic's moving a little better through there. Our second wreck we had at University is gone, but you are going to find slowing from about Colorado up to that crash scene, taking about 20 minutes on that drive through there. We've got a new problem. Southbound I-25 just south of 58th Avenue. Big crash has the right and center lanes blocked. Only one left lane open for now. We're quickly jamming to the Turnpike. 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

0: It's Denver's Morning Show with Nina and Josh on Mix 100. We are wrapping things up, and when we wrap things up, we admit our wrongs. Josh, what do you got today?
1: You know, I was way, way off on this when we talked earlier this morning when you were talking about how a mountain lion is now being found in Westminster and how it had to be relocated. I thought we were done with bears. That's where I went wrong. I was like, we just got to worry about the bears. They're going to go back to the mountains and hibernate soon, and boom, we're hit with mountain lions. This
0: mountain
1: is like
0: lions,
1: lions, tigers, and bears. What's next? Come on.
0: For real.
1: Way wrong on this. I hope I'm not wrong about anything else. I do not want to see a tiger in my neighborhood.
0: No, thank you. No, thank you. So what I got wrong is I thought you were going to be nice and understanding and a positive co-host to me when I told you that I was so tired yesterday. I didn't want to walk the 15 minutes to my house, so I ordered an Uber for a 2-minute ride.
1: You must not know me very well, because Nina, I love you like a sister, and I got to give you some crap for that. Come on now. I cannot let you go for ordering an Uber and paying to ride less than a mile.
0: I paid $10 for a 2-minute ride.
1: I'm so disappointed in you.
0: Yeah.
1: I'm going to keep giving you crap for that too.
0: That's fine.
1: You deserve it.
0: It's okay. Hey, your next keyword to win a trip from the 303 to NYC to see Harry Styles happens at 11 with Angela Cortez. She is in next, and you can follow our socials at Mix 100 Denver. My social is at the Nina Blanco, and Josh, you made up a new Instagram.
1: I did. Just follow Josh_on_air, and we will keep you up to date on everything going on with Mix 100.
0: That sounds good to me. We had a great show today. Thank you so much for tuning in and listening with Nina and Josh on Denver's Morning Show on Mix 100. We'll talk to you tomorrow.

So tomorrow morning with Nina and Josh, make sure you tune in for the Pop Quiz Hot Seat. 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

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One in particular receiving $2 million to help abuse survivors. So really, really cool stuff right there. 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

Could you imagine seeing him perform that on stage in New York City? 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

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Right now, it's the weekend.

top of your lungs, because I did. It's a Mix 100. I'm Angela Cortez. I hope you're having a great day. Hey, stay with us. More music coming your way. It's 90 minutes of nonstop music for your lunch hour. You want to hear something? 303-691-1000.

Denver's best music, Mix 100, rolling 90 minutes of nonstop music for your lunch hour. I'm going to do some Linkin Park for you coming up here shortly, so make sure you stay with us. And if you want to hear something, feel free to text us, 303-691-1MIX. 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

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It's Mix 100. I'm Angela Cortez. Teddy swims for you now. You know, he is taking off his ugly tour. That's what it's called, the ugly tour, in Kansas City on September 22nd. Unfortunately, I don't see any dates for Denver, so we might have to take a trip. It's Mix 100.

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12: 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Holy cow, has it been that long? Celebrate the season at Colorado's largest

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You know, with the new baby news, I'm kind of thinking, now hear me out, Lady Gaga, Bruno Mars, and a Lullaby album. Who do I got to talk to make this happen?

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I'm Angela Cortez. 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Make sure you listen in for the game of the day at 9 a.m.

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Denver's best music. It's Mix 100. My name is Angela Cortez, and I am out of here. Have yourself a wonderful rest of your day. Big Rob's in next. He's going to get you qualified for that trip out to New York City to see Harry Styles on stage at 4 o'clock today. Okay, so make sure you listen in for that keyword. If you want more details on how you can win that trip, make sure you log on Mix100.com. 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

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And if you can't get enough of them in the morning, good news, they are getting you connected with all things celebrity with the Celebrity Quickie coming up in less than 5 minutes with Nina and Josh.

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1: 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We got to talk about Ed Sheeran. He is getting a lot of flack from people because Macklemore has been let go from opening at the Loop Tour moving forward. Because over the weekend, while he was up on stage, he mentioned his Free Palestine thoughts on everything. And Ed put out a message to fans explaining that he didn't make this choice. It was the promoters and the venue owners. And Ed didn't want to cancel on his fans who planned on attending, as well as the tour crew members missing out on their livelihood. But in solidarity of Macklemore, all tour openers and Ed Sheeran's band quit yesterday. Phineas, Aaron Rowe, and Lucas Graham dropped out, and Ed is getting criticism from everyone, and I have a feeling that we will get a future update on the remainder of Ed's tour.
2: Yeah, you're just kind of between a rock and a hard place there. Nina, yeah. Martha Stewart, she is apparently sitting on a very different kind of recipe than we are used to with her. She just might be ready to serve it up. The lifestyle queen recently posted that she wants to release the stash of intimate photos she has accumulated over the years. Yeah, I'm talking her nude photos. She said she just might be ready to have a little fun and release some nude photos. The 85-year-old is all about it. What do you think? You good?
1: I mean, if that's what she wants to do, I say go for it.
2: Go for it, Missy. You got it.
1: And Tyra Banks is trying to get her hands on unedited footage on the Netflix documentary of America's Next Top Model so that she can prove she was defamed through the producer. And so it's weird that she's asking Netflix for evidence and she's going to turn it around and sue them. So they're all already saying, no, you can't have it. So that'll still be interesting to see how it plays out. That is your Celebrity Quickie. I'm Nina.
2: And I'm Josh.
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3: One crash on the highway causing a delay up on I-70. 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Eastbound I-70 right near Quebec. Crash there. That's in the left lane. Traffic starting to back up. Building out on 270, 225. Jammed up there as you head on down Colfax. And I-25 getting into downtown. That's 15 minutes for Northbounders University at Colfax. 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I'm Sid Thielen with traffic on Mix 100.
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27: Good afternoon, Colorado. Well, it is warmer today. Highs topping out in the low to mid 80s here this afternoon. We are going to see a few storms and showers pop up for the evening commute and then more scattered activity overnight tonight with some heavier pockets of rain, especially up and through the mountains. Have a great afternoon. I'm Denver 7 Chief Meteorologist Lisa Hidalgo.
28: 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Woo! 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
1: 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Further proof that Colorado is dominant over all other states, including Michigan, who just sent out 8,000 different driver's license and IDs with a random stock photo of a stranger instead of the picture of the actual person. Yeah, the DMV, the lines are long, but at least we get that picture thing right most of the time.

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1: Mix 100 with Big Rob on the radio. According to a new report, 54% of Americans say their mental load is at maximum capacity every single week. And there's different ways of dealing with it. I think the best way to deal with it, though, is with more airplanes.
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She's got some fun songs, and I want to send you caller 10 right now, 303-691-1MIX, Lily Allen, Red Rocks, Friday night. You can be there if you're caller 10 with the 4 o'clock free-for-all, 303-691-1MIX.

0: chat with Lily Allen Red Rocks tickets right now. Who's this?
1: Sandra.
0: Sandra, are you busy on Friday night?
1: I am not.
0: You're busy now. You're going to Red Rocks, girl.
1: Oh, good. Awesome. Thank you so much.
0: You bet. Lily Allen puts on a fun show. She's up at Red Rocks on Friday, and you'll be there, too. 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
2: 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A lot of slow traffic to deal with out here. No major problems right now. Trouble on I-25 cleared out. Both directions downtown through the tech center in about 35, 40 minutes. Some stop-and-go traffic. I-70 real busy between I-25 and 225. Jammed up on 270. 225 through Aurora. 285 Hamden through Inglewood. Pretty slow. There's a crash westbound Hamden at Broadway. 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
7: Denver weather. Good afternoon, Colorado. Well, it is warmer today. Highs topping out in the low to mid 80s here this afternoon. We are going to see a few storms and showers pop up for the evening commute, and then more scattered activity overnight tonight with some heavier pockets of rain, especially up and through the mountains. Have a great afternoon. I'm Denver 7 Chief Meteorologist Lisa Hidalgo.
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0: 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Callie, where are you calling from today?
1: Littleton.
0: I love Littleton. Is there anything fun going on in Littleton right now?
1: Just taking my kids to gymnastics.
0: I was just talking to another listener yesterday who was just doing the runaround. It feels like as we grow up, we just turn into non-paid Uber drivers, right?
2: Oh, yeah.
0: I think we got to make these rides a little more worth our time and make our kids start tipping us.

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The good news is Drake says he's going on tour next year. The bad news is we remember the last two shows he had planned in Denver. He canceled last minute, so I'm not holding my breath on that.

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1: Mix 100 with Big Rob on the radio. My friend Kelly on the phone. Have you had a bad boss before, Kelly?
2: I'm pretty lucky with bosses, actually.
1: I've had some really bad bosses over the years, but I've had some great ones, too, like my boss right now, and I'm making sure I'm saying that in case he's listening. Wink, wink. But there's an article that talks about red flags for bad toxic bosses. What do you think the number one answer is from people that were surveyed?
2: Micromanaging.
1: Well, micromanaging is super annoying. It didn't even make the top five on this list. The number one gripe from people that they say creates a toxic work environment is they always want praise, but they never give any praise. Would you agree with that?
2: I would, yeah.
1: Or if they ignore your emails. That one makes me crazy, too. My boss ignores me on texts and emails a lot, but it's not because he's a bad boss. He's just bad with technology.
3: 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We got a closure out on Colorado Boulevard. 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Southbound Colorado Boulevard shut down between 9th and 8th Avenues. Cruiser responding to a restaurant fire. So expect delays there. It's always a busy stretch. Crash causing a delay in Inglewood, westbound Hamden at Broadway. Slowdowns up and down these highways. Real typical activity. Some of the heaviest traffic, Long I-25. Downtown to the tech center, 35, 40 minutes. Start a meaningful career in behavioral health. Train in a year or less with the Colorado Community College System. Search health at ccc.edu to learn more. I'm Susan Thielen with traffic on Mix 100.
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2: 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There's a wreck westbound C-470 at Platte Canyon. Clear to the shoulder there. Adding a few minutes to the drive. Big problem off highway. Crews are responding to a restaurant fire. Southbound lanes of Cowater Boulevard shut down between 9th and 8th Avenues. OrderlyMeds.com give you access to GLP-1s from home via telemedicine. 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
4: Denver weather. Good afternoon, Colorado. Well, it is warmer today. Highs topping out in the low to mid 80s here this afternoon. We are going to see a few storms and showers pop up for the evening commute and then more scattered activity overnight tonight with some heavier pockets of rain, especially up and through the mountains. Have a great afternoon. I'm Denver 7 Chief Meteorologist Lisa Hidalgo.